0: Die besten Hits aller Zeiten.
1: One ticket, please. Long wish everybody's here. Hey, what's going on, man? Yeah, she's at home. Yeah, she's at home.

hard to say that I'd rather stay awake when I'm asleep, because my dreams are bursting in.

0: When you're missing home, only know you love her when you let her go. And you let her go.
1: Antenne Landau, die besten Hits aller Zeiten.